I got here, or how this ring on my left hand just appeared out of nowhere. I gotta go, I take the chips and the pips, so and hit the road. They say what happens here stays here, all of this will disappear. There's just one little problem.

Jason Aldean, Girl Like You on Y100. Justin Moore, Time's Ticking, that's coming up. So don't go nowhere. Right now it's MacArthur on Y100.

0: need.
1: 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And this is my new song, Country and She Knows It. It's a great song to kick the summer off.
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0: John Morgan with Jason Aldean. Luke Combs, Sleepless in a Hotel Room. It's coming up in a minute right now. It's Kane Brown, Woman.
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This is Y100.

boys, and they said, you know, all the others went and cashed out. 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It'll sit right here on this land, and you could leave town a rich man. And he said, boys, whatever you're offering, it won't be enough.

0: 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For winners just like you.
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0: 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Luke Bryan. And this is my new song, Country and She Knows It. 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
1: 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Y100.

A lot of assumptions being made in that song by Graylin James. That is Water at a Wedding. I know so many of you love it. I'm Nat here on Y100. That's it from me on this Saturday morning. I'm going to leave you with a fun party song from Luke Bryan. I feel like this is a good one for a Saturday that might not be super sunny, but don't worry, the sun coming back early next week. Maybe even tomorrow, peeking through the clouds a little bit. All right. Have a good Saturday, y'all. I'll be

0: 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I'm Corey Davis with the next 4 hours of country music that feels like freedom. Here's Kane Brown.
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0: Y100, Dan and Shay, and Say So. Here's Chris Jansen now in Me in a Boat.
1: I ain't rich, but I damn sure wanna be. 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

Y100 Kane Brown, and I love country music. It's the weekend, so I'll be moving slower than a cowboy in tight jeans. Here's Tucker Wetmore, Burnett.

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Y100, sometimes you sit and wonder where they come up with these songs. Brad Paisley and I'm Gonna Miss Her, great song. 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

Hudson Westbrook, Y100. You know, if you have to extend to hunting, fishing, and loving every day, like things we do here in Northeast Wisconsin all summer long, how about going to concerts? Well, we have another one for you. Entitled Town, June 6th. It's a free one. Chris Lane will be there, and he hits the stage at 8:30, June 6th. No carry-ins permitted. Y100. Here's Luke Bryan.

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A woman like you needs a bigger shoe collection. High heels, clogs, sandals, boots off, and kick back the summer vibes on Y100. 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